day, and Jack is celebrating iconic Canadian moments and achievements, like Chris Hadfield performing David Bowie on the International Space.

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0: Jack Traffic.
1: There is a crash on Highway 1 westbound in the left lane of the Coquitlam exit lanes right at the Portman Bridge there. So Portman Bridge westbound, you're looking good actually still on the through lanes. It's actually moving along surprisingly well, but those Coquitlam exit lanes are backing up from well before 152nd Street. And then typical slowdowns are going to run onto in the major routes, slow between 128th Street and 132nd at Stalo Austin northbound, opens up a bit and then slows at Scott Road through the bridge. Slow for a short stretch around 72nd Avenue northbound of the Alex Fraser. Everything else is moving really well.
2: We have got a high of 16 today, and it looks like it's going to rain throughout today. And it's going to be really nice and sunny this morning, or sunny for the rest of the weekend as well. There's a guy that comes through. It's so funny. There's a guy that comes through and fixes all of our light bulbs, and he always does it at a certain time in the morning and stands right and looks in, and it throws me off.
1: You're distracted by him.
2: Well, because
1: he's making eye contact with
2: you. I'm always like, is he going to come in? Is he changing a light bulb? Anyway, you guys, it's going to rain by 10, and we should get up to 16 today. That's all you need to know.
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2: Hi, is this Tina?
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2: It is. It's Meredith from Jack calling. How are you?
1: 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Thank you.
2: Good. So here's the deal. You texted in cow. You knew exactly when to do it. And you are a Jack Cash Cow winner.
1: That's awesome.
2: We're going to give you $100 right now, and then we're also going to put you into the grand prize draw. 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
1: That is amazing. 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
2: What's more appealing to you, the cash or the meat?
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2: 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Me too. Congratulations, Tina.
1: Thank you.
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1: I thought love was only true in fairy tales. Meant for someone else, but not for me. Love was out to get me. Well, that's the way it seemed.